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Since you left, I've given up my days off. It's what I need to stay strong. I know you have a day job, but mine is 24/7. I feel like writing a book. I guess I lied in the hook, cause I still love you and I need you by my side if I could. The irony is, if my career in music didn't exist in 6 years, yeah, you'd probably be my wife with a kid. I'm frightened to think, if I depend on cider and drink and light in a spliff, I fall into a spiral and it's just hiding my misguiding thoughts that I'm trying to kill. And I'll be writing my will before I'm 27. I'll die from a thrill, go down in history as just a wasted talent. Can I face the challenge, or did I make a

Then you might as well take the sun away. All the birds that flew in a summer sky, and our love was new, and our hearts were high, when the day was young, and the night was long, and the moon stood still for the night bird song. If you're going,

as I know you must. There'll be nothing left in the world to trust, just an empty room full of empty space.